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1: 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National Highways. And what's that? 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
10: And now, the weather.
11: Outside, gloomy skies, a persistent drizzle, and a chilly wind blowing from the west, north, east, and south.
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1: Andy Burnham will meet Donald Trump for the first time today as world leaders meet for talks on Ukraine, the Middle East and AI. The Prime Minister says he can trust the US President, insisting that the special relationship between the two countries is as strong as ever. Mr. Burnham also authorised providing military support to Saudi Arabia in their fight against the Houthi rebels in Yemen yesterday. The NHS could be working smarter, not harder. That's what their productivity advisors are saying. They claim improving NHS productivity could save over 20,000 lives every year from treatable causes. The Health Foundation is calling for earlier diagnoses and less management from the government. Their spokesperson is Anita Charlesworth.
2: The NHS needs to spend money differently. We need to spend more money on capital. That means that people have the tools to do their job. We need to strengthen leadership in the NHS.
1: Martha's Rule will be extended to hospital A&E departments in England, making it easier for staff and families to ask for a second opinion. The rule gives 24/7 access to an urgent review. From March 2028, medics in A&E will be able to call a dedicated number to trigger review. A new right to leave for workers who have suffered bereavement will cover loss during early pregnancy. Holly Hughes reports.
3: From April next year, women and their partners who experience a pregnancy loss before 24 weeks, including miscarriage, a termination and an unsuccessful IVF embryo transfer, will be entitled to up to 2 weeks of unpaid time off work. The bereavement right will also apply to workers who lose a spouse or partner, parent, adult child or sibling. As it stands, there's an existing right to leave for parents who experience a stillbirth after 24 weeks of pregnancy or the death of a child under 18. The government's announcement follows a consultation aimed at ensuring the new entitlement is shaped with the needs of employees and employers.
1: And England World Cup winner Sir Geoff Hurst been awarded the Freedom of the City of London. The 84-year-old was recognised for his outstanding sporting achievements for England and West Ham. He says it's an honour.
4: In local news, several people have received treatment after being affected by smoke from a fire at a residential property in Chester. Two fire engines from the city attended the Hayes Park area shortly before 8 on Sunday evening. On arrival, crews discovered that a dishwasher was alight. Two firefighters wearing breathing apparatus tackled the fire using a hose reel. People living in Cheshire West and Chester are being invited to take part in Stoptober, with smokers encouraged to use the month of October as the time to quit for good. Support's available through a series of community drop-in events being held across the borough for any residents taking part in this year's campaign. Stoptober is England's annual mass participation stop smoking campaign. And after the weekend's win against Lower Breck, Chester now know who they'll face in the next round of the FA Cup. They've been drawn away to Spennymoor Town in the third qualifying round. They're both currently in National League North, which means they'll play each other at least three times this season. That's the latest. For more news from our area, click dradio.com.
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5: Good morning, Chair. It's Tuesday morning. It is very, very foggy in places. Where it is foggy, it's very thick this morning.

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0: That is a former Song of the Week of ours, and she's found her husband now. It's good news all round. Ray and her new single, that's called Joy. It's Chester's D Radio. It's Tuesday morning, very foggy, as I said at the start of the show. There are some places where it's not foggy at all, but other places where you just drive into it and it really is thick. It'll soon burn off with the sun that's forecast today, but if you're going out in the next hour or so, that's something to be aware of. Going to be another decent day today. Got up to 24 Celsius yesterday. It was a beautiful evening if you were out around sunset. I decided to head out for a couple of hours and just have a wander. I met up with a friend as well. Just chilled for an hour or so whilst the sun went down. It's kind of the time of year when you have a nice day and a nice evening, you don't want to waste it because you don't know how many more there are going to be. Today looks good, pretty warm again, starting to look chillier from tomorrow. So I think I'll make the most of this afternoon as well. Between now and then, though, I've got a show to do, which starts with a look through the newspapers after Brand Van 3000.
1: Animals can't speak to drivers, but if they could, they would be asking us, telling us by the sounds of it, to put our litter and fruit waste in the bin. Because roadside litter kills an estimated 3 million animals every year. No wonder they sound miffed. So let's lend them a paw. Let's take our rubbish with us and bin it properly. National Highways. And what's that? They said thanks very much.
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Yeah, Brown Van 3000 and Drinking in LA on Chester's New Radio. Morning. Tuesday, it's the 22nd of September, and in the papers today, there's a lot more about Lucy Letby. A doctor who originally accused Lucy Letby of murdering babies has called for a retrial as he's uncertain of her guilt. Dr. John Gibbs also fears no crime was actually committed despite the nurse being convicted at two trials. It comes after last night's Channel 5 documentary questioned whether she'd be made a scapegoat to cover up hospital failings. Retired paediatrician Dr. Gibbs says a retrial could be the most appropriate thing for everyone. Andy Burnham will meet Donald Trump for the first time today and invite him to Manchester next year. The PM wants to shore up the special relationship following a series of flashpoints with the US president in recent months. He'll stress the need to combat harmful AI, just as the 2008 crash was tackled between the two nations. The Prime Minister said when the global financial crisis hit, the UK brought together the world's leading economies. As we confront the opportunities and challenges posed by artificial intelligence, we will show that same leadership, ensuring rapidly changing technology is harnessed for good. It risks bringing him into further conflict with Mr. Trump, who has rebuked calls for more tech regulation. One in five working-age adults was on universal credit earlier this year, figures show. One in five. The take-up was even higher in 15 council areas, at nearly a third, and 1.3 million people in their 20s received the benefit, according to the statistics. One in three in their 20s in Blackpool claims it, as to half of over 50s in Tower Hamlets in East London. Now, Presley Gerber had a privileged upbringing on America's West Coast as the only son of supermodel Cindy Crawford and businessman Randy Gerber, but not even the love and support of his parents, who have been married for almost three decades, could save the young model who spent years battling addiction. Really sad, this. Now Cindy and Randy are living every parent's nightmare. Following his death at the age of just 27 from a suspected overdose in a £6 million sober house in Santa Monica. Sources say police were called after Presley was found unresponsive on Sunday morning. Every A&E department will give patients the right to a second opinion as the NHS rolls out Martha's Rule. The initiative is named after Martha Mills, who died of sepsis at the age of 13 when doctors failed to act on her parents' concerns. Patients, relatives and staff will be able to use a phone service, fast-tracking extra help if they're worried someone is deteriorating because they're not getting the right care. The system is already used on wards and will cover casualty wards by March 2028. Plane passengers were hit by cancellations and delays again yesterday in another air traffic control fiasco. The system had a technical meltdown for the second time in less than a fortnight. Around 200 flights were axed and hundreds more held up as airports in the north of England, Scotland and Ireland were disrupted with knock-on effects elsewhere. It heaped more pressure on National Air Traffic Services boss Martin Rolf, who has faced repeated calls to resign. Now, an ultra-rare Pokemon Pikachu Illustrator card has sold for, this is unbelievable, £3.7 million. Described as the holy grail of all the brand's collector's items, there are only 39 copies worldwide. It was originally only obtainable through a 1998 illustration contest run by Koro Koro Comics. The artwork was done by Atsuko Nishida, the creator of Pikachu. The only one graded a PSA 10 belonged to YouTuber Logan Paul. The pro wrestler sold it for £12.3 million in February, having bought it for £3.86 million a few years ago. I mean, with all the things you could buy in the world with several million pounds, a Pokemon card, it's not up there for me. Or indeed, most people. Finally, allotment holders are going out on night patrols in the hope of catching a serial onion thief. The growers say the phantom vegetable nabber has struck more than 10 times since the beginning of the month. Notices have been put up around the 153-plot site in Tring in Hertfordshire saying thieves are about, 50 onions stolen, beware. One allotment holder said he'd started going on evening patrols with three others in the hope of catching the culprit. He said if we catch sight of him, we'll photograph him and report him to the police, when I'm pretty sure absolutely nothing will be done.
Almost all of the thefts said to have affected at least 10 plots over the past 3 weeks involve onions, but peppers, tomatoes and corns on the cob have also been nabbed. The allotments cost £60 a year to rent. They're managed by Tring Town Council. They said it was considering installing CCTV, but are worried that the thieves have just pinched the cameras.

past six into the first Stopper's Club we go. And Jill Bender. Hello, Jill. She's been in it since five. At last, major Jewish holidays are over, she says, yesterday being Yom Kippur, a fast day. More or less back to normal, though we did remember the horrific murders at Heaton Park Synagogue last year. Was that really a year ago? Going for redressing of my wound this morning. It's taken ages to heal, she says. The nurses at the surgery must be sick of seeing me. I'm sure they're not. They're probably like, is this the Jill that's on the first Stopper's Club on the radio every morning? So glad when I can get back to sorting out my garden. Meanwhile, my iron has packed up. Luckily, I've got a brand new one in the cupboard. Well, how can you live without a spare iron in the cupboard? That's what I'm saying. Morning to Rob. Rob's up and about with Cookie. Not the best night's sleep, as I kept waking up, says Rob, but I think it's the subconscious, as I've got to be up a bit earlier than usual to get to a car park to cut hedges down. It's always your subconscious. I nearly always wake up before my alarm. Shorts are still on, though, says Rob, and I love these foggy mornings. These type of mornings when I get up, go for a run. Beautiful. If you can see where you're going, it is very foggy where it is foggy. And Andrew Garland's with us, although only just. He says, oh, I'm not quite awake this morning. Good start to the working week yesterday. Long may it continue. Darker mornings making the commute interesting. You wait till you get out there in the fog this morning. Not long until Mad Monday, when people drive home in the dark for the first time in 6 months. Is that called Mad Monday? Well, I'll look forward to that. At least doing my job, I get to drive home in the light. You know, if you're doing a... Once you get to the depths of winter, if you work 8 till 4 in an office, you don't see the sunshine, do you, until Saturday morning?

0: new from Jack Savaretti. That's called The One. It's Tuesday morning. Very, very foggy this morning, but a bright sunny morning to come, so should soon burn the fog off. Cloudier this afternoon, though, but once again, warm today, up to 24 Celsius, which is what we made it to yesterday.
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1: And it's Mabel, of course, Don't Call Me Up. It's 10 to 7. We've got some more First Uppers Club members, and I'll read out your messages and formally induct you into this morning's First Uppers Club after the news. Got a brand new song to play now from an artist I'd not heard of, but she's been around for a while because this track is from her, I think, third album, but she's just hit the big time with this because it's pretty catchy. She's from California. Her name is Ash. This is called Stop the Wedding.

0: There you go. It's called Stop the Wedding. It's brand new from that Californian singer called Ash. The B-side, by the way, to Stop the Wedding is called Funeral. So I think we very definitely played the right side there.
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2: Yes, very definitely it's Tuesday. We don't want to go back a day, do we? It's an extremely foggy start to the day. Very foggy in places. But we'll have a bright and sunny morning. It'll soon burn the fog off. Cloudy this afternoon. Warm again, up to 24 Celsius today.
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3: Andy Burnham will meet US President Donald Trump for the first time today as world leaders meet in New York. The Prime Minister has previously been critical of Mr. Trump, but insists that he can trust him, saying the special relationship between the two countries is as strong as ever. World leaders are due to discuss the Middle East, Ukraine and AI. Workers will be able to take bereavement leave for a broader range of relationships following a government announcement. Holly Hughes has more.
4: From April next year, the bereavement rights will apply to workers who lose a spouse or partner, parent, adult child or sibling. Women and their partners who experience a pregnancy loss before 24 weeks will also be entitled to up to 2 weeks of unpaid time off work. The announcement comes after a consultation aimed at ensuring the new entitlement is shaped with employers' and employees' needs.
3: Improving NHS productivity could save up to 20,600 lives every year. The Health Foundation's released a report ahead of the budget.
5: Very importantly, governments and Whitehall need to stop micromanaging the NHS. They need to hold the NHS to account for the things that matter, like improving people's health, and they need to free up local people to manage the service.
3: That's Anita Charlesworth, the co-chair of the NHS Productivity Commission. They're also calling for earlier diagnoses to help relieve pressures on staff later down the line. Parents are being urged to keep an eye on their children who've just passed their driving test. A fifth of crashes where someone's been killed or seriously injured involve someone aged between 17 and 24. Over 23,000 people have been killed or seriously injured in crashes involving a young person over the last 5 years. And Taylor Swift will receive the first ever award for Artist Director at the 2026 MTV VMAs. It's to recognise her work behind the camera, expanding at the possibilities of music video and advancing the art of visual storytelling. She was also nominated for Best Album for Life of a Showgirl and Song of the Summer for I Knew It, I Knew You.
6: In local news, several people have been treated for the effects of smoke inhalation after a fire at a residential property in Chester. Two fire engines from the city were sent to the Hayes Park area just before 8 on Sunday evening. When they got there, they found a dishwasher on fire. Two firefighters wearing breathing apparatus used a hose reel to put out the flames. People across Cheshire West and Chester are being encouraged to join this year's Stoptober campaign and make October the month they quit smoking for good. A series of community drop-in events are taking place throughout the borough to support residents to join the campaign this year. Stoptober is England's annual mass participation stop smoking campaign designed to help people who smoke make a successful quit. And Chester have been drawn away to fellow National League North side Spennymoor Town in the next round of the FA Cup. A 2-1 win at Lower Breck last weekend was enough for Phil Parkinson's side to take their place in the hat for yesterday's draw. That's the latest. For more news from our area, click dradio.com.
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3: In football, Everton's James Garner and Nottingham Forest's Morgan Gibbs-White have been called up to the England squad after five players had to withdraw through injury. Cole Palmer, Marcus Rashford, Declan Rice, Kobbie Mainoo and Tino Livramento have all been declared unfit. Meanwhile, FIFA President Gianni Infantino has outlined his plans for reform in a letter to all 211 member associations. This despite coming under intense pressure over plans to create a private company to run the commercial aspects of the World Cup. UEFA have since led calls for Infantino to step down, but he says he's committed to leading football's governing body. Elsewhere, World Cup winner Sir Geoff Hurst says it's a great honour to be given the freedom of the City of London. And in cricket, England face Sri Lanka in the first of a three-match ODI series at the Riverside in Chester-le Street. Here's captain Harry Brook.
7: We're really trying to put them under pressure in the field with the bat and the ball, and we've said it a few times, we want to be one of the fittest sides in the world, and to do that we've got to work hard.
3: The hosts come into the series after completing a 3-0 T20 T20 series sweep over Sri Lanka. But the focus now switches to the 50-over game.
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2: Well, I've been banging on about it for an hour, but you might get a surprise if you haven't heard me when you draw the curtains back this morning. You'll be able to see, well, nothing. This is very foggy.

we like that a lot. Jocelyn Brown. Excuse me, somebody else's guy. 10 seconds before that song ended, started having a massive coughing fit. So, so I can get through these last First Upton's Club messages. Excuse me. Dave is in Upton. Morning, Dave. He spent yesterday tidying up his patio. You know when you move the pots and there's all dirt underneath? You've got to sweep it all away. And you got 10 pots. It takes a while. So he's done all that, tied himself out. Today, just a quiet day. Probably watch a bit of cricket on the telly. Have a good one, Dave. Bupinda is with us as well. And she says she enjoyed the sunrise driving into work in Wrexham yesterday morning. Probably get a similar effect this morning, I think. The mornings and evenings are definitely getting darker. I'm noticing this. We marked World Peace Day with my class yesterday, which they really enjoyed learning about. The plan today is to allocate roles for the pantomime. Oh, yes, it is. And to start learning lines and songs and stuff. Well, tell you what. 2.5 months to go, I suppose, till you'll be getting your pantomime on for Christmas. Not yet, Mariah. Caroline Sutton, hello Caroline, she's with us. Caroline says, why don't you know what day it is? Oh yeah, I said Monday, didn't I, before the news? I don't know, it's all mixed up. What have you been up to? I haven't been drinking, if that's what you're getting at. Also, fog, that's autumn. And it's lovely to wake up to, so I don't want it to burn away. Sorry, Caroline, but it will. But as you say, it's autumn, so we'll get some more. It's the season of mists.

busy to far too busy to send me a long email this morning. Have a good one, Sharon. John says the garden tidy up starts. Gotta pull up most of the plants. Did the greenhouse yesterday. Well done. It's getting organised. And Hazel McCall says, oh, I had a good few hours in the garden yesterday. Sunbathing on the deck and in the afternoon she was.

0: That is Bruno Mars and I Just Might. 17 minutes past 7 on a foggy Tuesday morning.
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0: And it's the fog that's the big issue this morning. Where it is, it's very thick. Where I live, no fog at all. Got to Northup Hall, like a pea super. Elsewhere, though, it's not too bad. Starting to build up in the usual places. Bit of a queue coming into the post house roundabout and so on. A little bit busy through Hall, but nothing that's going to delay you for any inordinate length of time at the moment. But the fog is going to slow things down for sure. We'll check back in 20 minutes. If you spot a problem in the meantime, please let us know on 391063.
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3: There are two types of drive you can have on the motorway. 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
3: 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Like giving more space to the car in front or not hogging the middle lane. Because being a little more considerate on the road actually reduces congestion and collisions, which transforms everyone's journey. So we all feel a little less and a lot more National Highways.
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and size of a cow. I think there might be one or two sore heads this morning amongst the world's town criers, because, of course, over the weekend and yesterday, they all descended on Chester for the World Town Crier Tournament, which begins in the city today. But last night, they all had an official launch night at Oddfellows. I'm looking at the pictures. A good night was had by all. Everyone, of course, went dressed up. I mean, you wouldn't go to a town crier convention in jeans and a t-shirt, would you? You put on your best town crier garb, and they all did. And we are invited to watch rounds of this tournament. There are three, today, Thursday and Saturday. The morning sessions start at 11, the afternoon sessions start at 2. Completely free to go down and watch and enjoy. Today, the criers will be competing in the Town Hall Square. On Thursday, they'll be in Eastgate Square. And on Saturday, at the end of the competition, they'll be in Exchange Square. There's a selection of celebrity judges as well, including Sam Dixon, RMP, Lucy Meacock, and the actor who played Owen Armstrong in Coronation Street back in the day and lives in Chester. They're all going to be judges for the Town Crier competition. Starts this morning, 11 o'clock in Town Hall Square. And that actor who played Owen is Ian Paulston Davis, of course. I keep wanting to call him Owen in real life. In fact, I think I did do that once when we met at the Hall Light Switch. It's not spoken to be said.

Oasis and the importance of being idle, and we're exactly 1 year away from their gigs in Nebworth, which will be at the end of months of gigs they're doing all around this country and Ireland and Europe as well next year. I'm going to try and get some tickets, remortgage the house and see how far I get. Now, we've got lovely Ruth just about to head from Chester to Weatherfield. Yes, Ruth from Sunday Afternoons here at D Radio. And supporting actor at Coronation Street is in again today. She says, I'm leaving at 7:30. Could you please give me one of your encouraging motorway Coronation Street journey shout-outs, please? I didn't know I did those. Okay, don't drive at above 70 miles an hour on the motorway. There you go. And watch out for the fog as well, because it's, I don't know whether it's burning off at the moment. It probably is. But it was so, so, so foggy when I was driving in this morning. Albeit that was 2.5 hours ago. But yeah, have a safe journey off to Corrie. I love it when Ruth appears in Corrie, because I keep having to pause the episode and rewinding it. Oh, there she is. There she is, sat at the back in the cafe there, reading the menu like a pro. Safe journey, Ruth. She's back on the radio, of course, Sunday afternoon.

0: time. It's Chester's Day Radio, Tuesday morning. Bright and sunny today, this morning at least anyway. A bit cloudy this afternoon. Another warm day though. 24 Celsius we should get up to this afternoon. Very nice.
1: It's the sound of your mates alive. It's getting to more gigs this year and the next. It's the sound of saying, I got you, mate. It's the sound of mates enjoying even more of this. It's the sound of mates getting home instead of here. Click your seatbelt, because you're twice as likely to be killed or seriously injured if you don't think.
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10: Beating up inbound, of course, on the A51 from Stamford Bridge to Littleton. Bit of a queue, 5 minutes or so to the Post House roundabout on the A483. Pretty busy now out of New Brighton towards Altamia, then onwards to Eulow Green. That is on the A494. A little bit sluggish, maybe, approaching the Eulow Loop. Probably nothing too much, just sheer weight of traffic. And a little bit of a queue as you join the M56 eastbound at Junction 15. 391063 is the number if you spot anything else.
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Somber and Homewrecker. Tuesday morning, 22nd of September. Shall we do On This Day in Music? Yes, I'm glad you agree. For part one, we'll go back 41 years to this day in 1985, when the first Farm Aid benefit concert was held in front of a crowd of 80,000 people at the Memorial Stadium in Illinois. It was organised by Willie Nelson, John Mellencamp and Neil Young, and the event had been spurred on by Bob Dylan's comments at Live Aid earlier in the year that he hoped that some of the money would help American farmers. The star-studded lineup included Johnny Cash, John Denver, Bob Dylan, Kenny Rogers, Bonnie Raitt, and Glen Campbell.

the fantastic Glen Campbell. There we go, Galveston. He was one of the performers at Farm Aid, the first Farm Aid, which happened 41 years ago today, back in 1985. From this day in music, part two, we'll go back 25 years to the 22nd of September 2001, when a tribute to heroes event was aired commercial free on most of the major American TV networks. The live program was organized to raise money following the terrorist attacks on the Pentagon and New York's World Trade Center, which had happened 11 days earlier. The lineup was immense, including U2, Tom Petty, Neil Young, Paul Simon, Bruce Springsteen, and Billy Joel.

Driving Out by Billy Joel, and he was one of the acts on the lineup 25 years ago today at that Tribute to Heroes concert. Broadcast live, commercial free across the US. And if you phoned in to make a donation, you could have ended up speaking to Jack Nicholson, Jim Carrey, Whoopi Goldberg, Goldie Hawn, Robin Williams, Meg Ryan, Cuba Gooding Jr., many, many more celebrities. I guess the ones who couldn't sing, everybody wanted to do something, so they manned the phones while the performers put on that concert 25 years ago today.

0: Years and Years, that is King. In the next hour of the show, about 20 past eight actually, I'll be talking to Mike Graham about an event he's putting on today in the Roman Gardens to commemorate 381 years to the day since the breach of Chester's walls during the Civil War.
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2: As the fog goes, sunshine will replace it. A mix of cloud and sunny spells today. Warm again. Temperatures up to probably 24 Celsius.
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3: Andy Burnham will meet Donald Trump for the first time today as world leaders meet for talks on Ukraine, the Middle East and AI. The Prime Minister says he can trust the US President, insisting the special relationship between the two countries is as strong as ever. Mr. Burnham also authorised providing military support to Saudi Arabia yesterday in their fight against the Houthi rebels in Yemen. A new right to leave for workers who have suffered bereavement will cover loss during early pregnancy, Holly Hughes reports.
4: From April next year, women and their partners who experience a pregnancy loss before 24 weeks, including miscarriage, a termination and an unsuccessful IVF embryo transfer, will be entitled to up to 2 weeks of unpaid time off work. The government's announcement follows a consultation aimed at ensuring the new entitlement is shaped with the needs of employees and employers.
3: A shortage of nurses is leading to patients deteriorating needlessly. That's the warning from the Royal College of Nursing today. They say some people are waiting hours for pain relief, with hundreds of patient safety incidents each month linked to having too few nurses on shift. The RCN's latest report says there's around 23,000 nursing vacancies in England, but the full picture could actually be much worse. The head of the air traffic control provider, NATS, is facing calls to resign after a second issue within 2 weeks. A number of flights were delayed in Scotland, Northern Ireland and Northern England yesterday. 2 weeks ago, more than 2,000 flights were cancelled due to a software fault. Airlines like EasyJet and Jet2 are calling for better accountability. Almost 21,000 lives could be saved every year if the NHS improves its productivity. The Services Productivity Commission are calling for earlier diagnoses and less government management. Anita Charlesworth is from the Health Foundation.
5: Got lots of great examples of innovations in healthcare, but too often they're not being used across the NHS for the benefit of everybody.
3: The calls come ahead of the budget next month, where the Commission's hoping these changes are implemented. And England World Cup winner Sir Geoff Hurst has been awarded the Freedom of the City of London. The 84-year-old said, it's an honour.
6: In local news, several people have received treatment after being affected by smoke from a fire at a residential property in Chester. Two fire engines from the city attended the Hayes Park area shortly before 8 on Sunday evening. On arrival, crews discovered that a dishwasher was alight. Two firefighters wearing breathing apparatus tackled the fire using a hose reel. People living in Cheshire West and Chester are being invited to take part in Stoptober, with smokers encouraged to use the month of October as the time to quit for good. Support's available through a series of community drop-in events being held across the borough for any residents taking part in this year's campaign. Stoptober is England's annual mass participation stop smoking campaign. And after the weekend's win against Lower Breck, Chester now know who they'll face in the next round of the FA Cup. They've been drawn away to Spennymoor Town in the third qualifying round. They're both currently in National League North, which means they'll play each other at least three times this season. That's the latest. For more news from our area, click dradio.com.
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3: In football, Everton's James Garner and Nottingham Forest's Morgan Gibbs-White have been called out to the England squad after five players had to withdraw through injury. Cole Palmer, Marcus Rashford, Declan Rice, Kobbie Mainoo and Tino Livramento have all been declared unfit. Meanwhile, FIFA President Gianni Infantino has outlined his plans for reform in a letter to all 211 member associations. This despite coming under intense pressure over plans to create a private company to run the commercial aspects of the World Cup. UEFA have since led calls for Infantino to step down, but he says he's committed to leading football's governing body. Elsewhere, World Cup winner Sir Geoff Hurst says it's a great honour to be given the Freedom of the City of London. And in cricket, England face Sri Lanka in the first of a three-match ODI series at the Riverside in Chester-le-Street. Here's captain Harry Brook.
7: We're really trying to put them under pressure in the field with the bat and the ball, and we've said it a few times, we want to be one of the fittest sides in the world, and to do that we've got to work hard.
3: The hosts come into the series after completing a 3-0 T20 series sweep over Sri Lanka, but the focus now switches to the 50-over game.
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8: Gavin Matthews.
2: Queuing inbound on Hall Road this morning. A51's horrible in from the Tarbin roundabout to Littleton, which itself is really congested. Grosvenor Road inbound over the bridge, very busy. And in both directions between the

course, it's Duran Duran and Rio. And this is Chester's D Radio. Tuesday morning. Did you hear that Kate Blanchett on Friday night, after her performance at the National Theatre in London, she addressed the crowd and said, I realise a lot of people like filming the curtain call and it is kind of flattering, but please don't. Please don't, she said, because it spoils it for the next group of people who come in. And I have to say, I completely agree with her. I don't really understand this current obsession with filming everything. It's it's the first thing some people think of. Quick, get your phone out, film it, take a picture of it. I mean, 20 years plus ago, nobody had that option because you didn't have a camera on you. It was something you bought a film for and took on holiday once or twice a year. And that was about it. Maybe the odd family party. Now, of course, everybody can film and take a photo of everything. And I often see people at gigs, not in the moment, just filming it. I mean, come on. Come on. Just be in the moment, soak up the atmosphere wherever you are, if it's a gig or a play or whatever it is. Don't film it because, right, you're never going to watch it again. You're never going to watch it again. And even if you do, it won't look anywhere near as good on a phone as it did in real life, because it never does. And you've missed it because you were filming it. I know what you're going to say next. I know what you're going to say. You're going to say, we're going to upload it to our socials so all our friends can see what a fabulous time we've been having. Well, here's the news. Your friends aren't going to bother watching it either.

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1: Gavin, is there something going on down the Roman Gardens this afternoon? I'm very glad you asked me, because yes, there is, and we'll find out more about it in the next few minutes.
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1: Got a bit of a problem on the A41 around Milton Green. It's especially a long queue if you're coming in from the Handley direction, but it's a bit of a queue if you're coming down from Hatton Heath as well. Close to the Frog Lane Junction, I'm guessing it's temporary lights. Lengthy queuing on the A483, that's easily 15 minutes to get to the Post House roundabout. It's also queuing up the slip road coming from the Broughton direction. Wrexham Road, very busy inbound to the Overleaf from the Business Park. Grosvenor Road's really busy as well. Nicholas Street in both directions. Is that because Lunds Road is still closed? Maybe so. St Oswald's Way up to the Fountains is queuing through Hall up to the Doubletree and then down Hall Road past the park to the railway station bridge. Queuing there. There's queues in both directions, Countess Way and Parkgate Road approaching the Aldi roundabout. Further up, Parkgate Road's queuing from Pesto at the Yacht down to Dunkirk Way. Chester Road is queuing down to Dunkirk if you're coming from Great Sutton. The M56 is a bit slow westbound from just before Chester Services, almost to the Stoke Interchange. Slow, not stationary. There is a queue southbound, though, 4 to 5 on the M53. Also up Welsh Road to the Hooton Lights, there's a little queue. Penforth Railway Station up to the Penamines roundabout. Queuing traffic there once again. Looks a little busy round Drome, not Drome Corner, no, the next one down the Queensferry roundabout. Actually, Drome Corner does look a little bit busy as well, and a bit stop-start on Sealham Road inbound from Drome Corner down to the Sorgal Turn. And a bit of a queue coming down from Northup Hall to St David's. 391063 is my number. If you spot anything else, please let me know.
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0: the adventures of Stevie B. That's Dirty Cash. This is Chester's D Radio. And, well, it's 381 years to the day since the breach of Chester's walls during the Civil War, and there's an event this afternoon to commemorate that, organised by friend of the show, Mike Graham, who's with me now. Morning, Mike.
1: Good morning, Gavin.
0: Morning. You're not dressed up in your Civil War gear yet, I take it.
1: Not just yet. I'm quite casual at the moment.
0: But you will be this afternoon, won't you? We'll come on to that in a moment. First of all, just take us through what happened on the 22nd of September 1645.
1: Yeah, so just to give a bit of context, Gavin, during the English Civil War, you've got King Charles with the Royalists, and then you've got the Army of Parliament. They're fighting. Chester was a Royalist city, fiercely royal. And but what was happening was that Parliament were getting closer and closer to the city, just getting closer all the time. Mm. And it all sort of like explodes starting on the 19th of September, when Parliament managed to break through the outer defences of Chester in the eastern part of the city. So then they set up, over the next couple of days, they set up a cannon, or probably two cannons, in the churchyard of St. John's Church, which is just the church behind the amphitheatre.
0: Yeah.
1: And so on the 22nd of September, so we're talking 381 years ago today, Parliament started attacking the city, and they were very close to the wall. Also had a nice perpendicular shot. So they started attacking the wall, which is where the Roman gardens are today.
0: Right. It
1: took them 32 shots of cannon, but they managed to actually make a hole in the wall, which was recorded as being 25 foot wide. They'd spent nearly a year trying to get into the city, but they didn't storm straight away. They wait, you know, while they were deliberating what was the best plan, and there was some command issues and all that. But in this intervening time, the citizens, they didn't hang around. They started to repair the breach. They were bringing out their mattresses. They were bringing out wool packs. They were bringing out bits of furniture to start to repair the breach, because they knew that an attack was coming. And sure enough, on the evening of the 22nd, Parliament attack the wall. And the citizens inside the wall... It blows my mind, Gavin, what happened on that day. Mm. But the citizens inside, they had 18-foot pikes, like long spears,
0: yeah,
1: that had been dipped in tar and set on fire, called fire pikes, stabbing at all the attackers. They had men on the walls with muskets, firing down on the attackers. There's a really good account of the women of Chester, right? Using improvised weapons like their kitchen knives and chair legs, and beating back the parliamentary attackers. So fierce fighting went on in this area.
0: And so the king did come, didn't he, to rally the city?
1: Well, what happened was the king actually, he came the next day.
0: Yeah, he wasn't there at the time.
1: He wasn't there at the time.
0: There for the action.
1: Just imagine, he came to check on the defences of the city. You must think the timing was impeccable, wasn't it?
0: Sounds that way.
1: He came to check on the defences of the city, and just the city had been, well, they repelled the attack, but it was in a very bad position. And then, of course, it leads to the Battle of Rowton Moor, and then that's like, we're going into the full siege of Chester.
0: Yeah.
1: But anyway, what I'm doing today, Gavin, I want to just commemorate this day, right, for everyone, because it was such a dramatic day for people on both sides. Both were fighting for their for their own cause, their loyalty to the king or their loyalty to Parliament. And so there was a lot of bravery and heroic activity on both sides. So I just want to remember that somehow. So I'm going to be in the Roman Gardens today between 2 p.m. and 6 p.m. And I'll be in my Civil War kit, and I'll bring along a few props and, you know, some little items to chat about. I'll bring my musket. We'll chat about how it all worked and how it all joined up together. So, I'm being supported with some friends from Heritage Chester, some volunteers from them. So you'll definitely see us if you walk in the Roman Gardens this afternoon. and then just come along and have a little chat and just remember what happened on that fateful day.
0: Well, you're going to be pretty visible, I would have thought, in 2026, wearing your English Civil War garb in Roman Gardens. So if we're walking past, we're not going to miss you, are we?
1: You're not going to miss you. As soon as you go through the gate, you'll see us.
0: That's obviously where the action happened 381 years ago today, what we now call the Roman Gardens.
1: You can actually still see the scar of the breach in front of you. It's unmissable.
0: Which you will point out to anybody that comes down this afternoon, no doubt. Fabulous. I think it's great to mark this event and with this little activity in town this afternoon in the Roman Gardens. So thank you for doing it, Mike. I know it's going to be really interesting. And you're there from 2 until 6?
1: 2 until 6 this afternoon, Gavin.
0: Lovely. We'll drop by. Thank you very much, Mike.
1: Thank you.
0: Thank you. Mike Graham.

Green, of course, and forget you. Mike Graham before that, who's not in his Civil War garb yet, but he will be soon, ready for that event in the Roman Gardens this afternoon from 2 until 6, commemorating the breach of Chester's walls during the English Civil War, and he'll have his musket there and various weapons and objects on hand, and he'll point out the actual damage done to Chester's walls 381 years ago today. Completely free, just drop by and have a little chat with Mike if you're passing. Now, next month, October is regularly Stoptober, a big annual event, a mass participation event to try and stop people smoking. In Chester, the number of people that smoke is just under 10% now. I mean, it must have been, you know, you go back a couple of generations, probably half the adults everywhere smoked. In Chester, it's 10% now. And of course, anyone born on or after the 1st of January 2009 will never be able to buy cigarettes. They will be illegal even when you're 80 years old. You won't be able to buy, imagine that. You're having to ID yourself when you're 70 odd to buy some cigarettes because you were born in 2008. There are various events across Cheshire West and Chester to give you some help, some assistance, and a nudge in the right direction if you are trying to stop smoking this Stoptober. Most notably, nearest to us in the Port Arcades on the 8th of October, in the Leitch in the venue on the 12th of October, and High Street Tarpley on the 15th of October. All those events run from 10 till 2 as part of Stoptober. You can find out more information at brioleisure.org. Here's a lady who was a guest at former D Radio travel reporter Nick Arkell's wedding. She was there and so was I. It's Baby D.

0: plenty of spells of sunshine and warm as well. Temperatures up to 24 Celsius this afternoon.
1: Oh. Animals can't speak to drivers. But if they could, they would be asking us, telling us by the sounds of it, to put our litter and fruit waste in the bin. Because roadside litter kills an estimated 3 million animals every year. No wonder they sound miffed. So let's lend them a paw. Let's take our rubbish with us and bin it properly. National Highways. And what's that? They said thanks very much.
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11: Queuing inbound coming down from the yacht to Dunkirk Way on Parkgate Road, and then further down Parkgate Road, we've got a long queue to the Aldi roundabout. Really busy through Hall, especially from the Doubletree down to the railway station bridge. Pretty congested on Liverpool Road, past the hospital, through the beach, and then up towards the Fountains roundabout. Brook Lane's queuing as well to join Liverpool Road. St Oswald's Way queuing from the Hallway roundabout up to the Fountains. Very busy in on Sandy Lane and then through Boughton down to the bars. Really, really slow progress. Coming down from Vickers Cross Lights, the Boughton Heath roundabout, there's a long queue. It's also really busy up Coldy Valley Road. A41 inbound is stop-start all the way from Roughton. The A51's queuing, stop-start at least, inbound from Stamford Bridge. Little Heath Road joins the A41 to the A51. That's queuing as you approach the A51 as well. And coming down from Hall to get off at the Littleton Junction, there's a queue. Wrexham Road queuing in from the Business Park to the Overly. Grosvenor Road is solid all the way in. Very busy up Hough Green as well to the Overly. 15 to 20 minutes of queues in on the A483 to the Post House. It's queuing up the slip roads to the Post House roundabout either side as well. And the A550 from Penforth Railway Station to Penymynydd roundabout, queuing there. And the other way as well, as you go past Kinnerton Road on Wrexham Road, heading towards the Hope direction. There's a queue there. 391063 is the number if you spot anything else. Oh, I've spotted a couple of things. Hollywell Road coming down to St David's looks a little busy, and also Eula Green down to St David's is really heavy. And Norfolk Road, we've got queuing traffic there coming up from Mould towards the Northup Village crossroads. And also Flint Mountain approaching junction 33 of the A55. Bit of a queue there too.
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0: Tony Chester, aka lots of other things. This is the Lord Mayor's Charities Quiz, raising money for Kids Bank, Poor Angels and Tomorrow's Women. This is three local charities going to benefit, and a good night will be had by all. Starts, I think, 5:30 in Chester Market this coming Sunday. I've got my team. We're good to go, and we're going to take this one seriously, I think.
1: 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Trouble is, they're all dead. 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
2: A mix of cloud and sunshine today. Warm again though, temperatures getting up to 24 Celsius, similar to yesterday.
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3: Andy Burnham will meet US President Donald Trump for the first time today as world leaders meet in New York. The Prime Minister has previously been critical of Mr. Trump, but insists that he can trust him, saying the special relationship between the two countries is as strong as ever. World leaders are due to discuss the Middle East, Ukraine and AI. Workers will be able to take bereavement leave for a broader range of relationships following a government announcement. Holly Hughes has more.
4: From April next year, the bereavement rights will apply to workers who lose a spouse or partner, parent, adult child or sibling. Women and their partners who experience a pregnancy loss before 24 weeks will also be entitled to up to 2 weeks of unpaid time off work. The announcement comes after a consultation aimed at ensuring the new entitlement is shaped with employers' and employees' needs.
3: Martha's Rule is to be expanded into A&E departments in England in 2028. It allows staff and family members to ask for a second opinion. It was brought in after the death of 13-year-old Martha Mills, whose family say their concerns were repeatedly dismissed. From March 2028, medics in A&E will be able to call a dedicated number to trigger review. The NHS could be working smarter, not harder. That's what their productivity advisors are saying. They claim improving NHS productivity could save up to 20,600 lives every year from treatable causes, all without the need to spend more. The Health Foundation is calling for earlier diagnoses and less management from the government. Their spokesperson is Anita Charlesworth.
5: The NHS needs to spend money differently. In particular, we need to spend more money on capital. That means that people have the tools to do their job. We need to strengthen leadership in the NHS.
3: And Taylor Swift will receive the first ever award for Artist Director at the 2026 MTV VMAs. It's to recognise her work behind the camera, expanding the possibilities of music video and advancing the art of visual storytelling. She's also nominated for the Life of a Showgirl and Song of the Summer for I Knew It, I Knew You.
6: In local news, several people have been treated for the effects of smoke inhalation after a fire at a residential property in Chester. Two fire engines from the city were sent to the Hayes Park area just before 8 on Sunday evening. When they got there, they found a dishwasher on fire. Two firefighters wearing breathing apparatus used a hose reel to put out the flames. People across Cheshire West and Chester are being encouraged to join this year's Stoptober campaign and make October the month they quit smoking for good. A series of community drop-in events are taking place throughout the borough to support residents to join the campaign this year. Stoptober is England's annual mass participation stop smoking campaign designed to help people who smoke make a successful quit. And Chester have been drawn away to fellow National League North side Spennymoor Town in the next round of the FA Cup. A 2-1 win at Lower Breck last weekend was enough for Phil Parkinson's side to take their place in the hat for yesterday's draw. That's the latest. For more news from our area, click dradio.com.
1: Gavin Matthews.
2: Of course, we started our brand new morning connection yesterday. Nobody got it right. Today, I've got a feeling somebody might. I know it's Tricky Tuesday. Setting clues on the way in 20 minutes. And the travel after Taylor Swift, Bonnie Tyler and SZA with Justin Timberlake.

0: Taylor Swift. I knew it, I knew you.
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2: The A55 westbound is partially blocked in North Wales between the Flint Junction, Flint and Northup Junction at 33 and Holkin at 32A. So there is a small queue heading into North Wales there. As a result of that, in Chester, it's still really busy through Hull from the Doubletree right down to the railway station bridge. Standing traffic there. Top of Liverpool Road's horrible as well. Past the hospital, through the beach, all the way up Liverpool Road. Past Brook Lane, where, by the way, there's a massive queue to join Liverpool Road, right up to the fountains. I'm guessing that lane is closed again. The queue on Brook Lane, by the way, starts... Where does it start? Around Vets for Pets. That's quite lengthy. It's queued up St Oswald's Way to the Fountains roundabout as well. If you're going down Union Street and past Grosvenor Park, they're really, really sluggish this morning, perhaps even worse than usual. Still busy inbound over Grosvenor Bridge and at the top of New Crane Street to get onto Nicholas Street, which is busy in both directions. I'm thinking that Nuns Road is still shut. Inbound from the King's School to the Overly roundabout, they're still queuing traffic. Still a bit of a queue into the Belgrave lights to the post house on the A483, but it is better than it was, but it is still queuing to get to the lights and busy in both directions between the lights and the roundabout. Over in North Wales, we've already mentioned the accident on the A55 just before the Springfield Hotel it is, so it's queuing coming up from the Northup turnoff there. Elsewhere, though, it's busy, certainly through Shotton. Looks like it's queuing as you go past the leisure centre all the way up to the railway station there. Through Pentra, between there and Sandycroft, heavy traffic as well. 391063 is my number. If I've missed anything, give us a ring, please, if you can, and let me know.
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5: 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One that feels like this.
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5: 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Like giving more space to the car in front or not hogging the middle lane. 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So we all feel a little less and a lot more National Highways.
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0: Here we go then. Day two of the Morning Connection. Yesterday, day one, you heard Crazy Chick by Charlotte Church. Incorrect guesses included Kate and William, Baby Birds, Houses, Places of Worship, Young Animals, Potatoes, Spiders, Princesses, Desserts. What else did we have guessed yesterday? Religious Buildings, Pubs in Chester, Peas, Golf, Towers, Fashion Manufacturers, and Annoying Songs. All those guesses were incorrect. Here's a song that's definitely not annoying, and it's Clue 2 on The Morning Connection. It's by Albert Hammond. It's Free Electric Band.

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And the phone number to ring and have you guess is 391063. 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

0: and his share, and I finally found someone. Leo is in Connor's Quay at the moment. He's off on holiday in a couple of hours, but he was the first person through saying, is the connection organs? I mean, a load of people have said that this morning, and I can see why. Obviously, you've got church organ, electric organ. Don't Hammond make organs as well? Pete Dutton, Suzanne Wardman, Brian Derbyshire, pointing out he meant the musical instrument type of organ. Peter is in Buckley, Robin Bristow, all saying organs. Robin also says, is it anything to do with rock? It isn't, I'm afraid. Gary and Leitch, Fran Roberts, and Ian the Decorator have all said halls. Again, that sort of fits today. Well, it very much fits today, but it won't tomorrow. Church Hall, Albert Hall. Or schools. That's another guest that we've had said a few times this morning. Ian saying that. Church School and Hammond School. Paul Crumpler's gone for royalty. I couldn't work out why. Then Terry and Blaken's gone for King and Queen consorts, which I understand now the royalty guests. Obviously, we had Prince Albert, husband of Queen Victoria, and we had Queen Charlotte. She was the wife of one of the Georges, I'm pretty sure. But it's not anything to do with royalty or King and Queen consorts. And Sandra and Blaken's gone for organs and schools. Also, she says, what about service? Church service? Free service? None of those. There are a load of emails come through that I've not had time to look at yet, so I'll do that whilst you're listening to the next couple of songs and getting in touch if you think it's occurred to you the connection between Crazy Chick by Charlotte Church and Free Electric Band by Albert Hammond.
1: 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Is getting to more gigs this year and the next? Is the sound of saying, I got you, mate? Is the sound of mates enjoying even more of this? Is the sound of mates getting home instead of here? Click your seatbelt, because you're twice as likely to be killed or seriously injured if you don't think.
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5: And now, the weather.
6: Outside, gloomy skies, a persistent drizzle, and a chilly wind blowing from the west, north, east, and south.
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0: Right, enough of that. 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

somewhere. Okay, I've gone through all those emails now. Kim in Mould's guest consorts. Paul Vary says, is it aid? It's a new guest. Church aid, band aid. It's not, I'm sorry. What else have we got here? Paul in Ashton's gone for organs, which we've already ruled out. Jackie in Little Sutton says that as well. And halls. Paul Crumpler's gone for halls. We've ruled those two out. What else have we got? New guests here. Rob Evans has gone for choirs. Church choir, band choir, yeah, or gangs. It's none of those. Dave Bell's gone for keys, stand, or the surname Bartlett. When I asked for further explanation, he said Albert Bartlett is a potato and Charlotte Bartlett is an actress. It's not any of those guesses. Like the Bartlett one, thank you, Dave. Hazel Bayliss has gone for rock. Gary and Leitch says dreams. And Helen in Connors Key has gone for things that you can be a member of. You can be a member of a church, you can be a member of a band. Indeed, you can.

0: But none of those guesses are right. I thought we might get at least one or two correct guesses this morning, but we didn't. So we'll have a third song, 25 past nine, usual time, tomorrow morning.
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3: Should be a decent day today. Actually similar to yesterday. Some cloud but some sunshine as well, and temperatures up to 24 Celsius.
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4: Andy Burnham will meet Donald Trump for the first time today as world leaders meet for talks on Ukraine, the Middle East and AI. The Prime Minister says he can trust the US President, insisting the special relationship between the two countries is as strong as ever. Mr. Burnham also authorised providing military support to Saudi Arabia in their fight against Houthi rebels in Yemen yesterday. A new right to leave workers who have suffered bereavement will cover loss during early pregnancy, Holly Hughes reports.
5: From April next year, women and their partners who experience a pregnancy loss before 24 weeks will be entitled to up to 2 weeks of unpaid time off work. The government's announcement follows a consultation aimed at ensuring the new entitlement is shaped with the needs of employees and employers.
4: Piers Morgan says he's suing Earl Spencer over claims in his book about his late sister Princess Diana. Swansong Diana, My Sister hits the shelves today. Swansong Diana, My Sister hits the shelves today, in which the Earl makes a number of claims, including that the now King said they forget Diana after her death. Morgan's accused Earl Spencer of fabricating inaccuracies. Airlines are calling for better accountability after another technical issue with air traffic control services. Flights were delayed at airports in Scotland, Northern Ireland and Northern England yesterday, just 2 weeks after around 2,000 flights were cancelled over a software issue. Improving NHS productivity could save up to 20,600 lives every year. The Health Foundation's released a report ahead of the budget.
6: Governments and Whitehall need to stop micromanaging the NHS. They need to hold the NHS to account for the things like improving people's health, and they need to free up local people to manage the service.
4: That's Anita Charlesworth, the co-chair of the NHS Productivity Commission. They're also calling for earlier diagnoses to help relieve pressures on staff later down the line. And England World Cup winner Sir Geoff Hurst has been awarded the Freedom of the City of London. The 84-year-old was recognised for his outstanding supporting achievements for England and West Ham. He says it's an honour. That's the latest from Radio News Hub. I'm Frankie Hersine.
7: In local news, several people have received treatment after being affected by smoke from a fire at a residential property in Chester. Two fire engines from the city attended the Hayes Park area shortly before 8 on Sunday evening. On arrival, crews discovered that a dishwasher was alight. Two firefighters wearing breathing apparatus tackled the fire using a hose reel. People living in Cheshire West and Chester are being invited to take part in Stoptober, with smokers encouraged to use the month of October as the time to quit for good. Support's available through a series of community drop-in events being held across the borough for any residents taking part in this year's campaign. Stoptober is England's annual mass participation stop smoking campaign. And after the weekend's win against Lower Breck, Chester now know who they'll face in the next round of the FA Cup. They've been drawn away to Spennymoor Town in the third qualifying round. They're both currently in National League North, which means they'll play each other at least three times this season. That's the latest. For more news from our area, click dradio.com.
8: Gavin Matthews.
3: That accident I mentioned westbound around the Flint turn off on the A55, that's been cleared. Still very busy over Grosvenor Bridge coming into town, and Nicholas Street really busy as well. Perhaps everyone's coming in for the town crier competition, which starts in an hour in Town Hall Square.

0: Tastes Like Summer. That's James Blunt. And it's, well, it's autumn now. It's very, very definitely autumnal. We're getting the autumnal feels. And if you're up early enough this morning, thick fog. I mean, it's thinning out now, but it was really, really nasty driving in through the fog this morning. But we do have a bright and sunny day to come, and a warm one as well. If you get the chance to head outside, today will be a good day to do that, because we're back to pretty standard autumnal temperatures from tomorrow.
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She has a great voice. She is Sienna Spiro, and that's Great Expectation. And this guy has a great voice as well, Teddy Swims, with his new single, Perfect Man, from his forthcoming album, Ugly, which is out early in the new year. This is our Song of the Week.

0: the wonderful Teddy Swims and Perfect Man. That is his new single, and it's all about regrets. Regrets about breaking up with his former girlfriend, who is the mother of his child. Well, if you don't have a few regrets, you haven't lived. That's what I say. Teddy Swims, Perfect Man. It's our song of the week, so it will be on every morning this week and every afternoon and over the weekend too. On next this morning for Tuesday, it's The Fray, and then it's a 90s throwback.
1: Animals can't speak to drivers. If they could, they would be asking us, telling us by the sounds of it, to put our litter and fruit waste in the bin. Because roadside litter kills an estimated 3 million animals every year. No wonder they sound miffed. So let's lend them a paw. Let's take our rubbish with us and bin it properly. National Highways. And what's that? They said thanks very much.
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Fireflies, and we're just a few minutes away from the World Town Crier Tournament starting in Chester. We're hosting it again this year. We last did it in 2014. Can't believe that was 12 years ago. There are three rounds. There's one on Saturday, one on Thursday, and this morning's round starts at 11 o'clock in Town Hall Square. And it's town criers from eight different countries from across the world taking part. And it's going to be loud. And lots of bells. Free to go down and watch and enjoy.

0: Tame Impala, and the lady singing is called Jenny. That's Jenny with an IE. And yeah, one of my favourite songs of 2026, that without a doubt. That is Dracula. We'll get Monaco on in a sec to the news at 11, and after that, it's an hour of musical birthdays.
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0: Should be dry today, all day, that's what they're saying, with a mixture of clouds and sunshine to come. Temperatures pretty warm, 23 or 24 Celsius later.
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2: Andy Burnham will meet the US President Donald Trump for the first time today as world leaders meet in New York. The Prime Minister has previously been critical of Mr. Trump, but insists that he can trust him, saying the special relationship between the two countries is as strong as ever. Members of the UN are due to discuss the Middle East, Ukraine and AI. Workers will be able to take bereavement leave for a broader range of relationships following a government announcement. Holly Hughes has more.
3: From April next year, the bereavement rights will apply to workers who lose a spouse or partner, parent, adult child or sibling. Women and their partners who experience a pregnancy loss before 24 weeks will also be entitled to up to 2 weeks of unpaid time off work. The announcement comes after a consultation aimed at ensuring the new entitlement is shaped with employers' and employees' needs.
2: Martha's Rule will be extended to hospital A&E departments in England, making it easier for staff and families to ask for a second opinion. The rule gives 24/7 access to an urgent review. From March 2028, medics in A&E will be able to call a dedicated number to trigger a review. It was brought in after the death of 13-year-old Martha Mills, whose parents say their concerns were repeatedly dismissed. Almost 21,000 lives could be saved every year if the NHS improves its productivity. The Services Productivity Commission has released a report calling for earlier diagnoses and less government management. Their co-chair is Anita Charlesworth.
4: Got lots of great examples of innovations in healthcare, but too often they're not being used across the NHS and not being used for the benefit of everybody.
2: The calls come ahead of the budget next month, where the Commission's hoping these changes are implemented. And Taylor Swift will receive the first ever award for Artist Director at the 2026 MTV VMAs. It's to recognise her work behind the camera, expanding the possibilities of music videos and advancing the art of visual storytelling. She's also nominated for Best Album for the Life of a Showgirl and Song of Summer for I Knew It, I Knew You.
5: In local news, several people have been treated for the effects of smoke inhalation after a fire at a residential property in Chester. Two fire engines from the city were sent to the Hayes Park area just before 8 on Sunday evening. When they got there, they found a dishwasher on fire. Two firefighters wearing breathing apparatus used a hose reel to put out the flames. People across Cheshire West and Chester are being encouraged to join this year's Stoptober campaign and make October the month they quit smoking for good. A series of community drop-in events are taking place throughout the borough to support residents to join the campaign this year. Stoptober is England's annual mass participation stop smoking campaign designed to help people who smoke make a successful quit. And Chester have been drawn away to fellow National League North side Spennymoor Town in the next round of the FA Cup. A 2-1 win at Lower Breck last weekend was enough for Phil Parkinson's side to take their place in the hat for yesterday's draw. That's the latest. For more news from our area, click dradio.com.
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0: Just put something in my pocket and found a dog poo bag. I haven't got a dog at the moment, but I do look after my friend's dogs quite a bit. And pretty much everything I put on, I found a poo bag somewhere. Right, musical birthdays in this hour. We'll start on those after Chaka Khan, The Human League and Camila Cabello.
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0: Chuckzilla by Chaka Khan. That's her current single. You're hearing it on Chester's D Radio, where it's time for musical birthdays. Billy Piper's 44 today. She had a couple of hits, didn't she, around the end of the 90s? Don't worry, I'm not playing any of them. But I will play a song by Bastille, though, because their bass guitarist, Will Farquharson, is 43 today.
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Uncle Cracker, Follow Me, and Bastille before that of the night there. Bass player Will Farquharson. It's a posh sounding surname that. He's 43 today. Now here's someone who's 75 today, born on the 22nd of September 1951. The singer songwriter David Coverdale, who was the lead singer of Deep Purple in the mid 70s. In the early 90s, he collaborated with Led Zeppelin, but in between, he was the frontman with Whitesnake.

0: Joy, that's Ray, brand new from her. Whitesnake before that, the excellent Fool for Your Lovin'. And David Coverdale is 75 today, 2 years older than Richard Fairbrass, who's a singer and apparently was a TV presenter, though I don't remember him presenting anything. We do remember him being in Right Said Fred in the early 90s. We'll hear Deeply Dippy on his 73rd birthday in just a moment.
1: There are two types of drive you can have on the motorway. One that feels like this.
2: Or one that feels...
1: like this. The difference is just a few little changes. Like giving more space to the car in front, or not hogging the middle lane. Because being a little more considerate on the road actually reduces congestion and collisions, which transforms everyone's journey. So we all feel a little less... and a lot more... National Highways.
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2: Meet

Jack Savaretti's current single, that's the one. Before it, I played you Deeply Dippy by Right Said Fred. They got to number two in 1991 with I'm Too Sexy, and in 1993 they got a number one album with Up. He was a bassist who'd played with the likes of Boy George and appeared in a video for David Bowie, Blue Jean, in 1984. So he had some music credentials before Right Said Fred. Here's somebody who's been around for a very long time. And talking of David Bowie, she worked as his choreographer on his Diamond Dogs tour in 1974 and on his Glass Spider tour in 1987, and had a hit in her own right in 1982. She's 83 today. She's Toni Basil.

0: That's Joan Jett and the Blackhearts. I Love Rock and Roll. Guitarist, singer, songwriter and producer Joan Jett, born on the 22nd of September 1958. So she's 68 today. Andrew Bocelli, by the way, the Italian tenor, born on exactly the same day. Before that, I played you Tony Basil and Mickey, and she, believe it or not, is 83 years old today. That was a one-hit wonder from 1982. Question is, what year is being featured on the Mystery Year with Daz? Well, you'll find out. Keep it here. He's on after the news at 12.
1: I always wanted to bring the outside in. 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
1: Feeling a little bit warmer for Tuesday afternoon and temperatures of around 22 or 23 and dry with some good sunny spells.
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2: Andy Burnham's getting ready for his first face-to-face meeting with Donald Trump in New York later today. Holly Hughes has more.
3: It could be an awkward meeting between the two. Both have made barbed comments towards each other in the past, and President Trump referred to Mr. Burnham as the mayor of a town who was, quote, very liberal. But speaking on his way over, the Prime Minister said they'll be laughing that off, and he now appreciates just how strong the relationship between the UK and the US is. Mr. Burnham's also expected to speak at the UN later about the risks and opportunities of artificial intelligence.
2: Well, meanwhile, the Liberal Democrat leader is expected to use his party conference speech later to say we need to treat AI like we treat nuclear weapons. Sir Ed Davey wants a pause in the tech being developed further, warning if they advance too far, we'll be at the mercy of billionaires like Elon Musk to save us. A minister has insisted the UK's border is secure after a migrant boat managed to reach the Kent coast without being spotted. It's the first undetected landing for a year. All five people on board are now being held. Defence Minister Luke Pollard says a Home Office investigation is now underway to work out how it got through. Productivity experts say the NHS could be working smarter, not harder. The Health Foundation reckons being more efficient could save over 20,000 lives every year from treatable causes, all without the need to spend more money. Anita Charlesworth's their spokesperson.
4: The NHS needs to spend money differently. In particular, we need to spend more money on capital. That means that people have the tools to do their job. We need to strengthen leadership in the NHS.
2: Holiday firm TUI says it's seen more people booking last-minute getaways. That's despite a 7% overall fall in bookings by people in the UK, and even fewer so far for the coming winter. They say they're trying to cut costs to offset the impact of soaring fuel costs. And England bowler Mark Wood has announced his retirement from international cricket. The 36-year-old played 38 test matches over an 11-year career.
5: In local news, several people have received treatment after being affected by smoke from a fire at a residential property in Chester. Two fire engines from the city attended the Hayes Park area shortly before 8 on Sunday evening. On arrival, crews discovered that a dishwasher was alight. Two firefighters wearing breathing apparatus tackled the fire using a hose reel. People living in Cheshire West and Chester are being invited to take part in Stoptober, with smokers encouraged to use the month of October as the time to quit for good. Support's available through a series of community drop-in events being held across the borough for any residents taking part in this year's campaign. Stoptober is England's annual mass participation stop smoking campaign. And after the weekend's win against Lower Breck, Chester now know who they'll face in the next round of the FA Cup. They've been drawn away to Spennymoor Town in the third qualifying round. They're both currently in National League North, which means they'll play each other at least three times this season. That's the latest. For more news from our area, click dradio.com.
0: Darren Antrobus. Darren Antrobus. Midday Mystery Year. Three songs plus clues. But what's the year? Chester's D Radio.

0: Kaiser and Hideaway, the year was 2014, yes. Wasn't that long ago, was it? It does feel like that long ago. We've got some London beaters and Bruno Mars on the way soon.
1: Is the sound of your mates alive? Is getting to more gigs this year and the next? Is the sound of saying, I got you, mate? Is the sound of mates enjoying even more of this? Is the sound of mates getting home instead of here? Click your seatbelt, because you're twice as likely to be killed or seriously injured if you don't think.
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0: 60s, 70s, 80s and 90s. 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

0: Just might. It's Bruno Mars, I Just Might, on the way. Music from Deep Blue Something, 1-8 Wonder from 1995 with Breakfast at Tiffany's, and something from Dirty Dancing in a bit.
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2: Andy Burnham's getting ready for his first face-to-face meeting with Donald Trump in New York later today. Holly Hughes has more.
3: It could be an awkward meeting between the two. Both have made barbed comments towards each other in the past, and President Trump referred to Mr. Burnham as the mayor of a town who was, quote, very liberal. But speaking on his way over, the Prime Minister said they'll be laughing that off, and he now appreciates just how strong the relationship between the UK and the US is. Mr. Burnham's also expected to speak at the UN later about the risks and opportunities of artificial intelligence.
2: A man from Essex has admitted causing the death of his two-year-old son, who fell from a hotel window in Cyprus. The boy fell from a fourth floor at the resort in Cloacas back in July. The courts heard how his dad, who's not been named, was swinging him from side to side while holding him around his waist. A further hearing will take place next month. New figures from the RAC show petrol's now 40 pence a litre higher than it was at the start of the Iran war. It's now an average of 1.73 a litre, but diesel's seen an even bigger jump by 54 pence and is close to breaking the £2 barrier. At least 11 people are injured, two of them seriously, after a gunman opened fire at a high school in Turkey. It took place earlier today in the Turgutlu district in the west of the country. The suspected shooter has been arrested. More than a third of people with hearing loss say they've avoided public transport because of accessibility barriers. The Royal National Institute of Deaf People says all customer-facing staff should get special training. Natasha Robinson is their spokesperson.
4: What we really want to see is any opportunity where people are making local transport plans or purchasing new vehicles, that they're thinking about what they can do to make their services more accessible.
2: And Piers Morgan says he's going to sue Earl Spencer as his book about his late sister, Diana, Princess of Wales, hits the shelves. In it, he makes a number of allegations about the King as well as about Morgan, which the broadcaster insists aren't true.
3: In local news, the price of rent across West Cheshire last month has increased from last year. The rise across the whole of the North West was 5.8%, but increases locally were higher at 6.1%. The average price paid here for rental properties was nearly £1,000 a month. Cheshire Police's commissioner has been quizzed on why community support officers are below the agreed level and why new recruits will only be offered a 12-month fixed-term contract. Council taxpayers agreed to pay a higher police precept this year to ensure there would be 57 PCSOs across the county. At a police and crime panel meeting last week, Dan Price didn't say how many PCSOs are currently in place. And we're being invited to give our thoughts to help shape the future of Ellesmere Port's Whitby Park. Cheshire West and Chester Council's running a consultation, and the local authority are keen to hear from people who use the green space to better understand what improvements they would like to see. That's the latest. For more news from our area, click dradio.com.
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5: In football, Everton's James Garner and Nottingham Forest's Morgan Gibbs-White have been called up to the England squad after five players had to withdraw through injury. Cole Palmer, Marcus Rashford, Declan Rice, Kobbie Mainoo and Tino Livramento have all been declared unfit. Meanwhile, FIFA President Gianni Infantino has outlined his plans for reform in a letter to all 211 member associations. This despite coming under intense pressure over plans to create a private company to run the commercial aspects of the World Cup. UEFA have since led calls for Infantino to step down, but he says he's committed to leading football's governing body. Elsewhere, World Cup winner Sir Geoff Hurst says it's a great honour to be given the freedom of the City of London. And in cricket, England face Sri Lanka in the first of a three-match ODI series at the Riverside in Chester-le-Street. Here's captain Harry Brook.
6: We're really trying to put them under pressure in the field with the bat and the ball. And we've said it a few times, we want to be one of the fittest sides in the world, and to do that we've got to work hard.
5: The hosts come into the series after completing a 3-0 T20 series sweep over Sri Lanka, but the focus now switches to the 50-over game.
0: Chester's D Radio Sports with Liverpool FC. 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

BG's You Win Again. Alex Warren next in Fever Dream. Let's give you the random pub quiz question for a bit of fun today. An estimated 15% of people say they feel faint at the sight of this. What do you reckon it is? Estimated 15% of people feel faint at the sight of what?

0: Alice Warren, Fever Dream on the way next, Sonic, and we'll do some Johnny H. Jazz in a few moments' time on the Big Afternoon Show.
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0: And it's Shakira, Wherever, Whenever, Johnny Hick, Jazz, Alloy, next, and Turn Back the Clock on the Big Afternoon Show. Plus music on the way from Harry Styles, and we'll do some Stella Lefty in a bit as well. We are losing a lot of light at the moment, aren't we?
1: Yeah.
0: Have we gone past the autumn equinox? Not sure if we have or not. Dark tonight, just after 7 o'clock.

0: Ariana Grande, Hate That I Made You Love Me, our random Booker's question for today. An estimated 50% of people feel faint at the sight of what?
1: Oh. Animals can't speak to drivers. But if they could, they would be asking us, telling us by the sounds of it, to put our litter and fruit waste in the bin. Because roadside litter kills an estimated 3 million animals every year. No wonder they sound miffed. So let's lend them a paw. Let's take our rubbish with us and bin it properly. National Highways. And what's that? They said thanks very much.
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0: 90s Rewind from John Cicada. It's called Just Another Day. Got the news on the way at 2, then after 2 o'clock we'll do day 2 for our movie challenge before the clues start tomorrow. I don't normally do celebrity birthdays, but Toni Basil, you know, Hey Mickey? Yep, she's 83 today. 83. Remember Right Said Fred, Richard Fairbrass? Yeah, the lead singer of Right Said Fred. He's 73 today. All these celebrity birthdays make you feel like, actually, you know, really, really old. Ruth Jones, yeah. Nessa from Gavin and Stacey, she's 60 today. All these people that are on my celebrity birthday list, it's like, you look at the ages and you go, what?
1: 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Joining us on the line, the Village Council. What's your plan to fix our roads?
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0: 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It's almost 2 o'clock. 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
2: All eyes will be on New York later as Andy Burnham meets face-to-face with Donald Trump before he gives a speech to the United Nations. Holly Hughes can tell us more.
3: It's fair to say the two haven't seen eye to eye in the past. The Prime Minister previously criticised Mr. Trump's supporters after the storming of the US Capitol building in 2021, while the US President recently called Mr. Burnham very liberal. But Mr. Burnham says that's all water under the bridge now. On his way over, he told reporters he trusts the President and the bond between both countries has never been stronger. It's thought the Middle East, defence and AI will all be on the agenda.
2: Well, meanwhile, the Liberal Democrat leader is expected to use his party conference speech later to say we need to treat AI like we treat nuclear weapons. Sir Ed Davey wants a pause in the tech being developed further, warning if they advance too far, we'll be at the mercy of billionaires like Elon Musk to save us. A minister has insisted the UK's border is secure after a migrant boat managed to reach the Kent coast without being spotted. It's the first undetected landing for a year. All five people on board are now being held. Defence Minister Luke Pollard says a Home Office investigation is now underway to work out how it got through. Now, if you've got poorly pets, well, vets will very soon have to make their prices a lot clearer. It's because of the biggest reforms to the sector in a generation. Things like standardised treatments and clearly displayed costs will be needed by December so we can compare them more easily. Experts say there are too many barriers to public transport for people with hearing loss. The Royal National Institute of Deaf People says over a third avoid getting the bus or train because of a lack of things like sign language. Natasha Robinson's their spokesperson.
4: With technology, there is increased opportunity for more information in BSL. So we're really hoping the transport operators look to see where they can improve access to BSL.
2: And England bowler Mark Wood has announced his retirement from international cricket. The 36-year-old played 38 test matches over an 11-year career.
3: In local news, the average price of monthly rent across West Cheshire is just under £1,000. That's according to new figures from the Office for National Statistics, who say rent prices last month were up by 5.8% from the previous year. The Police and Crime Commissioner for Cheshire has been quizzed on why the number of police community support officers are below the agreed level of 57 and why 12-month fixed-term contracts are being offered to new recruits. At a meeting of the Police and Crime Panel last week, Dan Price didn't say how many PCSOs are currently in place, but confirmed that Cheshire Police is currently advertising to take the number to 57. And residents, visitors and park users are being invited to help shape the future of Whitby Park by taking part in a new survey that will inform a long-term master plan for the Asmireport green space. Cheshire West and Chester Council want to hear from the people who use and value Whitby Park to better understand what improvements they'd like to see. That's the latest. For more news from our area, click dradio.com.

0: Taylor Swift, I knew it was a new year on the Big Afternoon Show. We're rattling through Tuesday afternoon. Got the boss, Bruce, on the way soon after Ultranate, daytime disco dance anthem from the early 90s with Free next.
1: There are two types of drive you can have on the motorway. One that feels like this. Or one that feels... like this. The difference is just a few little changes. Like giving more space to the car in front or not hogging the middle lane. Because being a little more considerate on the road actually reduces congestion and collisions, which transforms everyone's journey. So we all feel a little less and a lot more National Highways.
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0: That is Cat's Eye Animal. Music on the way next from Whitney Houston, and we'll do some Jungle as well. Plus some Phil Collins has got our rewind before the news at 3 o'clock. On the way after three, we'll do day two for our Stuck in Reverse. Plus our song of the week is from... I've forgotten who our song of the week is from. Let's have a quick look. I should know this. Oh, yeah. Teddy Swims. What a voice that man's got. His new single is called Perfect Man. It is on the way after three.
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Whitney Houston, So Emotional, Jungle, Someday, Somewhere on the way for you now, as we get you through Tuesday afternoon. If you want to let me know what you're doing for Tuesday afternoon, are you grafting, are you skiving, or maybe, I don't know, maybe you're doing something exciting this afternoon.

0: That is Jungle Sunday somewhere. Today is National Ice Cream Day today. We have an ice cream maker at home, never been used. So we should really get it out tonight and have a go at that, shouldn't we? Also, White Chocolate Day today. Hobbit Day. As if a hobbit from Lord of the Rings has got its own day.
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1: Yeah, we've got dry weather today for the next couple of days. Anyway, temperatures are hovering around 22 or 23 today, so feeling really muggy.
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2: All eyes will be on New York later as Andy Burnham meets face-to-face with Donald Trump before he gives a speech to the United Nations. Holly Hughes can tell us more.
3: It's fair to say the two haven't seen eye to eye in the past. The Prime Minister previously criticised Mr. Trump's supporters after the storming of the US Capitol building in 2021, while the US President recently called Mr. Burnham very liberal. But Mr. Burnham says that's all water under the bridge now. On his way over, he told reporters he trusts the President and the bond between both countries has never been stronger. It's thought the Middle East, defence and AI will all be on the agenda.
2: A man from Essex has admitted causing the death of his 2-year-old son, who fell from a hotel window in Cyprus. The boy fell from a fourth floor at the resort in Cloricas back in July. The courts heard how his dad was swinging him from side to side while holding him around his waist. A further hearing will take place next month. New figures show a record number of children in Scotland are living in temporary accommodation. Over 10,500 were classed as homeless, up 5% on last year. The Scottish Government says it's putting record amounts of money into housing to tackle the issue. At least 11 people are injured, two of them seriously, after a gunman opened fire at a high school in Turkey. It took place earlier today in the west of the country. The suspected shooter has been arrested. More than a third of people with hearing loss say they've avoided public transport because of accessibility barriers. The Royal National Institute of Deaf People says all customer-facing staff should get special training. Natasha Robinson is their spokesperson.
4: What we really want to see is any opportunity where people are making local transport plans or purchasing new vehicles, that they're thinking about what they can do to make their services more accessible.
2: And finally, Piers Morgan says he's going to sue Earl Spencer as his book about his late sister, Diana, Princess of Wales, hits the shelves. Well, in it, he makes a number of allegations about the King, which he denies, as well as about Morgan, which the broadcaster insists aren't true.
3: In local news, the price of rent across West Cheshire last month has increased from last year. The rise across the whole of the northwest was 5.8%, but increases locally were higher at 6.1%. The average price paid here for rental properties was nearly £1,000 a month. Cheshire Police's commissioner has been quizzed on why community support officers are below the agreed level and why new recruits will only be offered a 12-month fixed-term contract. Council taxpayers agreed to pay a higher police precept this year to ensure there would be 57 PCSOs across the county. At a police and crime panel meeting last week, Dan Price didn't say how many PCSOs are currently in place. And we're being invited to give our thoughts to help shape the future of Ellesmere Port's Whitby Park. Cheshire West and Chester Council's running a consultation, and the local authority are keen to hear from people who use the green space to better understand what improvements they would like to see. That's the latest. For more news from our area, click dradio.com.

That is Madonna and Borderline. We've got James Blunt now and Tastes Like Summer. Here's our Stuck in Reverse. Can you name this song? It's day two for it today. Can you name the artist and title, please? Answer revealed on Friday afternoon when we play it the right way round in full.

0: James Blunt and Tastes Like Summer on the way, some Robbie, and we'll do some Belinda Carlisle and new music from Sienna Sparrow soon as well.
1: 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So when you're driving around a HGV, don't linger around them, because they may not notice you're there. 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National Highways.
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0: 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And you can get yourself home at a decent hour with no Sunday hangover. 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

0: So on the Sparrow, Great Expectation on the way next to the TV theme for Friends. We'll do some Noel Gallagher and our Song of the Week, Teddy Swims, on the way.
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brand new from Martin Garrix and U2, it's called Fireflies. This is new also. It's from Teddy Swims. This man has got an amazing, amazing voice. I'd love to see him live. This is called Perfect Man. It's our song of the week.

0: That's our song of the week this week from Teddy Swims, Perfect Man. 80s Rewind next, news and sport at four on the way, and then we'll do day two for our movie challenge plus, not movie challenge, we did that earlier, day two for our mystery voice. That's what we're doing after 4 o'clock. And also after four, details of our daytime disco.
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1: Temperatures around 22 or 23, so feeling fairly warm for the time of year, late September. And we've got some good sunny spells.
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2: Andy Burnham's getting ready for his first face-to-face meeting with Donald Trump in New York later today. Holly Hughes has more.
3: It could be an awkward meeting between the two. Both have made barbed comments towards each other in the past, and President Trump referred to Mr. Burnham as the mayor of a town who was, quote, very liberal. But speaking on his way over, the Prime Minister said they'll be laughing that off, and he now appreciates just how strong the relationship between the UK and the US is. Mr. Burnham's also expected to speak at the UN later about the risks and opportunities of artificial intelligence.
2: Next, four people have died in a house fire in Merseyside. Merseyside Fire and Rescue Service says crews were called to the blaze at a semi-detached house in Stone Square in Bootle. UK government borrowing rose in August to the second highest level for the month on record. It's piling pressure on Chancellor John Healey ahead of his first autumn budget. Public sector net borrowing rose to £18.3 billion in August, which was £3.5 billion more than what official government forecasters had been expecting. New figures from the RAC show petrol's now 40 pence a litre higher than it was at the start of the Iran war. It's now an average of 173 a litre. Diesel's seen an even bigger jump by 54 pence and is close to breaking the £2 barrier. More than a third of people with hearing loss say they've avoided public transport because of accessibility barriers. The Royal National Institute of Deaf People say all customer-facing staff should get special training. Natasha Robinson is their spokesperson.
4: The other thing that is important is that people are making complaints where screens aren't working, so the operators are able to identify where there are failings. But our research shows particularly deaf people aren't making complaints because they don't think anything's going to change.
2: And vets will very soon have to make their prices a lot clearer. It's part of the biggest reforms to the sector in a generation.
3: In local news, the average price of monthly rent across West Cheshire is just under £1,000. That's according to new figures from the Office for National Statistics, who say rent prices last month were up by 5.8% from the previous year. The Police and Crime Commissioner for Cheshire has been quizzed on why the number of police community support officers are below the agreed level of 57 and why 12-month fixed-term contracts are being offered to new recruits. At a meeting of the Police and Crime Panel last week, Dan Price didn't say how many PCSOs are currently in place, but confirmed that Cheshire Police is currently advertising to take the number to 57. And residents, visitors and park users are being invited to help shape the future of Whitby Park by taking part in a new survey that will inform a long-term master plan for the Asmireport green space. Cheshire West and Chester Council want to hear from the people who use and value Whitby Park to better understand what improvements they'd like to see. That's the latest. For more news from our area, click dradio.com.
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5: England bowler Mark Wood has announced his retirement from international cricket. The 36-year-old played 38 test matches over an 11-year career.
6: Ultimately, I try to make England proud. Every time you're wearing that top, put your name on the back, you've got the badge on the front. It's like, it's the greatest thing. You grew up wanting to do that. It's the greatest feeling to pull on that top, and I hope in some way I did a little bit of justice.
5: Speaking there on England cricket's Twitter page. Meanwhile, Adil Rashid has been ruled out of England's one-day international series against Sri Lanka. The 28-year-old leg spinner picked up an injury to his bowling hand on Saturday. Football now, and Man United striker Benjamin Sesko has vowed he'll fully focus himself on recovery from a shin injury. He moved to Old Trafford from RB Leipzig on a £77 million deal last August, but has struggled with pain so far this season. Someone else hoping to put injury concerns to one side is Jarrod Branthwaite, who's been recalled to the England squad. The Everton centre-back says he wants to make up for lost time after previous complications. And in tennis, Great Britain now know they'll face Germany in the quarterfinals of the Davis Cup in November.
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1: 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It's called Shaqzilla from her brand new album. 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Motorway network around our neck of the woods, yeah, it seems to be okay.
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0: 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I've got a brilliant disco party anthem from Wham from the 80s on the way next. First, here comes our mystery voice. Who's this?
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1: 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Roads, well, they're not bad. Post House Roundabout is busy. Wrexham Road, southbound and northbound, is busy. Also busy past the count test. Routes in and out of the city are moving okay. No major incidents to tell you about, which is good news. It all tended to be normal run-of-the-mill after workday traffic, really.
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2: A dry, warm with some gusty spells. Temperatures of around 22 or 23 and warm overnight with temperatures in the mid-teens.
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3: Andy Burnham will insist the UK is not on the slide as he makes his United Nations debut as Prime Minister later. He'll address the UN General Assembly in New York after his first face-to-face talks with the US President Donald Trump. In his address, Trump says he believes the US will make a deal with Iran.
4: But I believe we'll make a deal right after the election because it doesn't make sense for them not to.
3: Next, four people have died in a house fire in Merseyside. Merseyside Fire and Rescue Services crews were called to the blaze at a semi-detached house in Bootle. Chief Fire Officer Nick Searle says four people have died and another person has been taken to hospital in the intense fire, which spread very rapidly. The Liberal Democrats leader used his party conference speech to say that we need to treat AI like we treat nuclear weapons.
5: Artificial intelligence is already changing our lives in ways we notice and ways we don't. Handled well, it could cure diseases, make work easier, but handled badly, it concentrates more power in fewer hands than at any point in human history.
3: Sir Ed Davey wants a pause in the tech being developed further, warning if they advance too far, we'll be at the mercy of billionaires like Elon Musk to save us. Former DJ Tim Westwood has been charged with two additional offences dating back to 1991 and 2004. The 68-year-old will appear at Westminster Magistrates Court on a date still to be fixed, accused of indecently assaulting a teenage girl of the age of 16 or 17 in Hammersmith and Fulham in 1991. And in other news, the Strictly Come Dancing Live Arena Tour will return in 2027 with 29 shows around the country. The live tour kicks off at Birmingham's Utilita Arena on January 22nd.
6: In local news, the price of rent across West Cheshire last month has increased from last year. The rise across the whole of the North West was 5.8%, but increases locally were higher at 6.1%. The average price paid here for rental properties was nearly £1,000 a month. Cheshire Police's commissioner has been quizzed on why community support officers are below the agreed level and why new recruits will only be offered a 12-month fixed-term contract. Council taxpayers agreed to pay a higher police precept this year to ensure there would be 57 PCSOs across the county. At a police and crime panel meeting last week, Dan Price didn't say how many PCSOs are currently in place. And we're being invited to give our thoughts to help shape the future of Ellesmere Port's Whitby Park. Cheshire West and Chester Council's running a consultation and the local authority are keen to hear from people who use the green space to better understand what improvements they would like to see. That's the latest. For more news from our area, click dradio.com.
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7: England bowler Mark Wood has announced his retirement from international cricket. The 36-year-old played 38 test matches over an 11-year career.
8: Ultimately, I try to make England proud. Every time you're wearing that top, put your name on the back, you've got the badge on the front. It's like, it's the greatest thing. You grew up wanting to do that. It's the greatest feeling to pull on that top, and I hope in some way I did a little bit of justice.
7: Speaking there on England cricket's Twitter page. Meanwhile, Adil Rashid has been ruled out of England's one-day international series against Sri Lanka. The 28-year-old leg spinner picked up an injury to his bowling hand on Saturday. Football now, and Man United striker Benjamin Sesko has vowed he'll fully focus himself on recovery from a shin injury. He moved to Old Trafford from RB Leipzig on a £77 million deal last August, but has struggled with pain so far this season. Someone else hoping to put injury concerns to one side is Jarrod Branthwaite, who's been recalled to the England squad. The Everton centre-back says he wants to make up for lost time after previous complications. And in tennis, Great Britain now know they'll face Germany in the quarterfinals of the Davis Cup in November.
0: Chester's D Radio Sports. 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
1: That is superb, that Jack Savaretti and the one on the roads. Usual builder, really, in usual places. Roabin down that way, A483. A little bit congested down there with an obstruction on the road. Process roundabout is busy, busy past the Countess, busy past the Rudy. Sealand Road Industrial Estate, you're pretty chocker around there as well. Route to and out of the city and the ring road around the city is a little bit stop-start, but nothing untoward going on.
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FM. Corner Shot, Brimful of Asher, and another one-hit wonder on the way next. Portugal the Man, and Feel It Still, and Katie Tunstall soon as well. £1 bus travel has launched for young people across Cheshire West and Chester. It's next-gen travel aged for people between 16 and 19 years old. You can travel for just £1 per single journey. If you want to read more about that, by the way, it's on our local news pages, alongside a load of other stories that you can read at your leisure on dradio.com.

Shalimar Night to Remember. Legend has it that Jeffrey Daniel from Shalimar taught Michael Jackson how to moonwalk. Whether that's true or not, I don't know. This is new from Ash. This is called Stop the Wedding. And then we'll do travel news and another daytime disco anthem from Sybil. Do you remember her? On the way before six.

0: Well, that is brand new from Ash. It's called Stop the Wedding on Chester's D Radio. Right, let's have another check on the roads then, shall we?
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0: Moving okay around Chester and Cheshire West at the moment. It's busy on the Purstouse roundabout, also busy Drome Corner, Gladstone Way. Busy past the King's School, Drome Corner, Gladstone Way. I've just said that, I think I have, haven't I? Busy on the Tarvey Road, Vicar's Cross Interchange, southbound Ruabin, A483. Halton roundabout to the A5, obstruction on the road, very slow down that way if you're going in that direction. Well, that's your route home. Also very, very busy as well if you're going up towards Cheshire Oaks as well in that direction. So if you spot anything else around our patch, let me know.
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0: Bruno Mars, I Just Might, the home of Andy Clues at breakfast on Cheshire Silk Radio. Silk Breakfast back tomorrow morning from 6 when you wake up with the first Uppers Club, if you're up early enough. 80s Rewind next with a massive summery feel.
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2: Andy Burnham's making his United Nations debut as Prime Minister later. He'll address the UN General Assembly in New York after his first face-to-face talks with US President Donald Trump. In his address, Donald Trump says it's time AI was given a rebranding.
3: Artificial intelligence, hereinafter officially called super intelligence, changing the name, and that the use of the word artificial makes intelligence fake. It makes it sound fake, and it is not fake. It's actually amazing.
2: Meanwhile, here, the Liberal Democrat leader wants a pause in the tech being developed further.
4: That is a threat not only to our country and our communities, but to the future of our whole species. Some of the very scientists and engineers building this technology are warning that super intelligent AI could, and this is a direct quote, kill us all.
2: Sir Ed Davey used his party conference speech to say we need to treat AI like we treat nuclear weapons. Two men have been arrested over a suspected terrorist plot to target the Jewish community in Manchester. The men, who are aged in their 30s, were arrested on suspicion of offences under Section 41 of the Terrorism Act 2000 in Newton Street on Sunday. The Metropolitan Police say they're aware the news will cause further concern to the Jewish community. Piers Morgan's vowed to press ahead with suing Earl Spencer. That's despite the author apologising over an error in his memoir about Diana, Princess of Wales. Spencer's made a raft of claims in the book about the king, as well as about Morgan, which the broadcaster insists aren't true. The current El Nino has reached record-breaking levels weeks before it's to peak. That's according to the Met Office, who say it will have far-reaching impacts on weather patterns likely around the world. For the UK, that means an increased likelihood of wetter and stormier conditions during autumn and early winter. And if you've got a poorly pet, vets will soon have to make their prices a lot clearer. It's because of the biggest reforms to the sector in a generation.
5: In local news, the average price of monthly rent across West Cheshire is just under £1,000. That's according to new figures from the Office for National Statistics, who say rent prices last month were up by 5.8% from the previous year. The Police and Crime Commissioner for Cheshire has been quizzed on why the number of police community support officers are below the agreed level of 57 and why 12-month fixed-term contracts are being offered to new recruits. At a meeting of the Police and Crime Panel last week, Dan Price didn't say how many PCSOs are currently in place, but confirmed that Cheshire Police is currently advertising to take the number to 57. And residents, visitors and park users are being invited to help shape the future of Whitby Park by taking part in a new survey that will inform a long-term master plan for the Asmireport green space. Cheshire West and Chester Council want to hear from the people who use and value Whitby Park to better understand what improvements they'd like to see. That's the latest. For more news from our area, click dradio.com.

0: Homewrecker from Samba. Before that, John Farnham, You're the Voice. Got some Spice Girls and some Coral on the way soon.
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0: Not a lot going on the roads as usual. Still, the dregs of rush hour happening at the moment, so it's a little bit busy on Mould Road eastbound, Buckley Flincher. Easing a touch now on the Wrexham bypass at Post House roundabout and the Sainsbury's Broughton East roundabout, so it all seems to be moving okay. And that issue we had on the southbound Ruabin, A483 Holton roundabout, has eased now and the obstruction has been removed, which is good news. Spot any of the problems though, let me know.
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0: Warm but dry overnight tonight, temperatures in the mid-teens. We could get some showers tomorrow, though.
1: There are two types of drive you can have on the motorway. One that feels like this. Or one that feels... like this. The difference is just a few little changes. Like giving more space to the car in front, or not hogging the middle lane. Because being a little more considerate on the road actually reduces congestion and collisions, which transforms everyone's journey. So we all feel a little less and a lot more National Highways.
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0: Ariana Grande on Chester's D Radio. That is it from me. I'm back tomorrow afternoon from midday for the start of the second half of the week. I know, because it's Wednesday afternoon tomorrow. Gav's back tomorrow morning when you wake up from 6 on D Radio Breakfast with the first Uppers Club. If you're up early enough, I've got an 80s rewind next. I'll see you tomorrow.
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1: Prime Minister Andy Burnham says he and Donald Trump have established a good connection in early discussions.
2: The Falklands that we mentioned, and you were going to have to listen to us on those issues amongst others. So it's been great to be with you and the team today. We really appreciate it.
1: They met for the first time today since Burnham became Prime Minister. He says the relationship with the US matters to the UK. But the US President told Burnham the UK's agreement with Mauritius to hand over the Chagos Islands is a terrible deal. Next, Piers Morgan is...

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The live tour kicks off at Birmingham's Utilita Arena on January 22nd. 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
1: Chester's D Radio. There are two types of drive you can have on the motorway. 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National Highways.
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